0: 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CPL.
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1: A better life with Dr. Sanjay Gupta.
2: We talk a lot here about ultra-processed foods and the many ways in which they can negatively impact your health. They've been linked to weight gain, obesity, type 2 diabetes, cardiovascular disease, even cancer. And now a new study out of UCSF found that high ultra-processed food intake was associated with something called intramuscular fat, which is exactly what it sounds like. That's fat inside your muscles, which can cause them to become weaker. Now, in this particular study, the researchers noticed more wear and tear and pain in people's knees because of weakened thigh muscles. Cutting back on ultra-processed foods isn't easy. The CDC estimates at least half the calories in our diet come from ultra-processed foods. But if you're looking to eat cleaner, cutting out sugar-sweetened beverages, that may be the best number one thing you can do to try and get started. I'm Dr. Sanjay Gupta, helping you live a better life.
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1: Okay.
2: On your phone. My son Lincoln and I, he started a business this summer where he's collecting scrap metal to make money, to put money in his bank. And so we drive around to people's properties and pick up their trash, basically.
0: Yeah.
2: Like their metal trash. And we went to one place that was a farm. It was a llama farm.
0: Naturally.
2: Yeah. And this has been amazing. The things that we've seen just to go to people's places has been awesome. But they had a real radio in their llama barn playing WZBL.
0: No way. Was it? It's like old school.
2: It was like a boombox with the extended metal antenna in the air.
0: Yeah.
1: Okay, wait.
2: Playing ZPL for the llamas.
0: ZPL. Llamas love.
1: I'm just going to listen to a sound. This is for the llamas.
0: Oh, is it? Oh.
1: Oh.
0: Yeah. Oh, is that a llama translator? Would you say something to the llamas out there for me?
1: Yes, hold on.
0: Could you translate?
1: What would you like to say?
0: We love you. Eat a lot of food today.
1: Okay. Hold on 1 second. Let me type that in.
0: Okay.
2: You had to make this typing sound effect.
0: Okay.
3: Oh, that sounded like a kiss.
0: There it is. Got the word out. We're now speaking to llamas.
2: That's them calling our program director to file complaints.
0: And how much metal did you find in the

0: Nikki. 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
2: There's so many bras around here. We're swimming in bras over here. Yeah. Thank you for your donations. It is really a good cause. Plus, we just love the idea that it's a braless summer.
0: Yeah, that's right. Your nipples

0: 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Starting right now. 317-228-1099. If you got a good joke for us, call in with that right now. Now, if you make one of us laugh on the show with your funny joke, we're going to give you a couple of tickets to go see our movie premiere of The Odyssey. Star-studded movie.
1: Oh, big
0: Can
1: time.
0: Can you name, give me a couple of celebrities?
1: Zendaya.
0: That's right.
2: Charlize Theron.
0: That's right.
3: Matt Damon.
0: It's going to be a huge show. Oh, man. You know, I'm going to want to go to
1: it. Yeah. Well, you know, maybe you suffered through Homer's Iliad and the Odyssey way back in high school or college. Yeah. But, you know, this will be famous people who are pretty telling you the stories. It's easier to digest.
0: It looks very dramatic.
1: Yeah.
0: And it looks very good.
1: But the
0: good.
1: Stories are, you know, they're fantastic stories.
0: If you want to go for free, you got to make us laugh. So do you have that joke that's going to do it? We'll see. Last week it was pretty sad. We didn't, no laughs. And I don't know why. Maybe we took the blame for that one. Remember last Monday?
1: Yeah.
0: We're like, it's not you.
1: It was us.
0: We just weren't feeling it. I don't know why. But we got tons of tickets, so get your laughing faces on.
1: Okay.
0: Okay, don't feel like you have to hold
1: Mine
0: back.
1: Mine is like, looks a little bit pained because I'm mid-laugh, that laughing face.
0: Yeah.
2: I don't like it.
1: Well, you
2: Stop
1: said to get
2: making
1: it,
2: that face.
1: Well, you said to get it on, so that's what I'm
0: get
1: doing.
0: Get it on. Get it on. Phone number is 317-228-1099 for Make Us Laugh.
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0: So CNBC does a ranking of America's top states for business. 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

0: 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Then tomorrow, low 90s and sunny again. 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

Good news, the shaboos. I'm Will. The good news is I'm done. Even better news, Crash is in here next. You'll join me again tomorrow on the Smiley Morning Show because I'm producer Will from the Smiley Morning Show. And we've got Disney World's Collide Show tickets. We've got Tenderloin Trail tickets. We've got Symphony on the Prairie, Harry Potter tickets, Sarah McLachlan tickets. Unbelievable. And also that secret sound tomorrow is worth $200 on the Smiley Morning Show at 7:30. Okay, guys.

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0: there coming up tomorrow. Heat wave, it's coming, but that's okay. It's what summer's for. High around 95 with sunny skies.
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